At WCFR, we bring the fun, because fun is our middle name. And we'll be everywhere this summer. We'll be at the lake, we'll be at the beach, and we'll be on the trails. Look for our banner and the Wheel of Wow. 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
1: If you long for the Gatsby years, those halcyon days of the jazz age with the speakeasies, bathtub gin, and all-night drives in the flivver, then you will love the original music from the 1920s as I play it on Behavior Night. 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

We've been thinking about it all winter, and now it's here. The 106 and a half days of summer. Long days made for good times and fun. 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
1: If you long for the Gatsby years, those halcyon days of the jazz age, with the speakeasies, bathtub gin, and all-night drives in the flivver, then you will love the original music from the 1920s as I play it on Behavior Night. 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

At WCFR, we bring the fun, because fun is our middle name. And we'll be everywhere this summer. We'll be at the lake, we'll be at the beach, and we'll be on the trails. Look for our banner and the Wheel of Wow. 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

0: It's all about the 80s, and it's totally tubular. 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
1: If you long for the Gatsby years, those halcyon days of the jazz age, with the speakeasies, bathtub gin, and all-night drives in the flivver, then you will love the original music from the 1920s as I play it on Behavior Night. 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

0: Here's a look at your hometown weather forecast on WCFR.
1: A chance of a shower tonight, otherwise cloudy, with a low near 64. Sunny and hot on Tuesday. Temperatures as high as 93, heat index values as high as 96. It'll be partly cloudy with a chance of some showers on Tuesday night with a low near 69. Showers move through late Tuesday night and early Wednesday morning. Wednesday will be showery with a high near 86. And clear Wednesday night with a low near 61.

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0: Here's a look at your hometown weather forecast on WCFR.
1: A chance of a shower tonight, otherwise cloudy, with a low near 64. Sunny and hot on Tuesday. Temperatures as high as 93, heat index values as high as 96. It'll be partly cloudy with a chance of some showers on Tuesday night with a low near 69. Showers move through late Tuesday night and early Wednesday morning. Wednesday will be showery with a high near 86. And clear Wednesday night with a low near 61.
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At WCFR, we bring the fun, because fun is our middle name. And we'll be everywhere this summer. We'll be at the lake, we'll be at the beach, and we'll be on the trails. Look for our banner and the Wheel of Wow. Spin it and win it. The 106 and a half days of summer, it's what summer is really all about. 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
1: Swinging a shot into left center field. Long run back for Scott. He can't get it. And one hops the wall. Long scores. 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Durbin is getting the wave. That's a three-run double.
0: Hear every game this season.
1: Lined on the ground inside the first base bag. That's a two-run hit for Story. It goes all the way to the corner.
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1: Goes to second. They get the out.

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0: The Asian long-horned beetle is an invasive insect, a black and white tree-eating menace. 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
1: USA Radio News. I'm John Summers. President Trump says he will address the nation in a primetime speech this week.
2: In a Truth Social post Monday, the president said he will be making the speech Thursday at 9 p.m. Eastern. He did not provide any other details about the speech. The president last addressed the nation in primetime on April the 1st, about a month after the start of the war in Iran. I'm Mark Neufeld.
1: President Trump welcomes Iraqi Prime Minister Ali al-Zayedi to the White House today. The prime minister is in the U.S. all week in a push to deepen economic ties between the two nations. Several oil and gas deals are expected to be signed, and al-Zayedi hopes to attract more U.S. investment to help offset losses caused by reduced oil exports in the Strait of Hormuz. A new bipartisan effort calls for a permanent standard time currently observed from November through March.
3: The Sunshine for Our Kids Act of 2026 has been introduced by Democratic Congresswoman Mary Gay Scanlon of Pennsylvania and Republican Congressman from North Carolina Pat Harrigan last week. Reports say it has support from both sides of the aisle in the House. It would make standard time permanent and would allow states to make daylight saving time permanent if they chose to do so. I'm Scott Carr in Washington.
1: New research shows millions of Americans are borrowing money or draining their savings just to buy food.
4: According to the nonpartisan think tank Urban Institute, over 25% of working-age adults who relied on credit cards to buy groceries were either unable to pay their balance in full or missed their minimum payment. Research also found that about 20% of working-age adults said they dipped into long-term savings that weren't intended for everyday expenses at least once in the last 12 months to pay for groceries. The research highlights the financial strain many households face as the cost of living rises. I'm Michael Kastner.
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9: Robert Tulloch, who previously received a sentence of life without parole for the murders of two Dartmouth professors in 2001 when he was a juvenile, is now eligible to be released by the time he is 62 years old. A resentencing hearing for Tulloch, who was a 17-year-old from Chelsea at the time of the murders, was required following a decision by the U.S. Supreme Court in 2012, ruling that mandatory life sentences without parole are unconstitutional for juvenile offenders. UVM Medical Center resident physicians have ratified a new contract, winning increased benefits, a pay raise, and a plan to end 24-hour shifts. The UVM Medical Center Committee of Interns and Residents had been in negotiations with the hospital since January, ratifying the new contract with 100% of voting members in favor. The agreement went into effect June 10th, bringing several changes for UVMMC residents and interns, including benefits and a 10.25% salary increase spread out over 3 years. Vermont is short about 115 primary care doctors, according to the Vermont Medical Society. Cabot Creamery is considering a move from its administrative headquarters in Waitsfield, but says it has no plans to reduce its footprint in Vermont. The dairy processor and brand listed its 32,000-square-foot office building for sale earlier this year, with an asking price of $2.95 million. About 115 Cabot employees work out of the headquarters. Cabot is owned by Agrimark, a dairy cooperative, which also has an office in Andover, Massachusetts. There's a new state program designed to help Vermont communities unlock housing opportunities by investing in critical public infrastructure. It's called the Community and Housing Infrastructure Program, a statewide tax increment financing tool administered by the Vermont Economic Progress Council. It allows municipalities to finance essential infrastructure like water, sewer, roads, and stormwater systems that support new housing development. And that's what's happening.
10: Good morning. That light, happy music announcing the best way to wake up ever. The WCFR Wake Up Show with yours truly, John Landry, the youthful and handsome star right here at the controls, making sure that everything goes smooth this morning. Because when things go smooth, the rest of the day will do that as well. And we're going to make sure that that happens. That is our goal. And we're sticking to it. Yes, we've got all kinds of useful information to help us along that goal. And the first of which is a sports update with the Dean of New England Sportscasters, Tom Cuddy, coming your way in a little bit, but of course, it really is all about the music. We play more music in the morning. More music means more fun, and it's the hometown classic hits that you love. We're going to hear from Journey, Van Halen, Neil Young, but first, well, sometimes I don't do that good a job building something, it falls down on WCFR.

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1: Here's a look at your hometown weather forecast on WCFR.
2: Sunny and hot today with a high near 93 and heat index values as high as 96. It'll be partly cloudy this evening with a low around 69. Showers move through late this evening and early on Wednesday morning. Otherwise, Wednesday will be cloudy with a high near 86. It'll clear up on Wednesday night, much cooler with a low around 61. From the National Weather Service, that's your Vermont weather.

6:30 on The Wake Up, Christopher Nolan's The Odyssey has finally been unveiled to members of the film press. They're calling it a staggering achievement with flawless filmmaking, and it appears Nolan has another huge hit on his hands. A filmmaking feast, wrote Collider's Perry Nemiroff, a grand and gripping rendition of Homer's epic, and one that feels uniquely Christopher Nolan. It's sincerely hard to imagine any other filmmaker on the planet being able to bring that source material to the screen with this much scale, scope, and heart. Go check it out, The Odyssey, at a theater near you. Meanwhile, we've got Ace, Eurythmics, and a 70s mega hit on WCFR.

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4: Sunny and hot today with a high near 93 and heat index values as high as 96. It'll be partly cloudy this evening with a low around 69. Showers move through late this evening and early on Wednesday morning. Otherwise, Wednesday will be cloudy with a high near 86. It'll clear up on Wednesday night, much cooler with a low around 61. From the National Weather Service, that's your Vermont weather.

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1: USA Radio News, I'm John Summers. Secretary of War Pete Hegseth announced a newly established joint task force to identify and prosecute leakers.
2: The Pentagon and the DOJ have created the task force as part of an effort to crack down on the disclosure of sensitive information. According to Hegseth, the War Department's Office of General Counsel will be able to request and receive information and records across the Pentagon regarding news media leak investigations. Hegseth posted a video on X.
3: The unauthorized disclosure of sensitive War Department information has the very real potential to cause exceptionally grave damage to our national security.
2: Hegseth added, quote, access to confidential and secret information is a sacred trust, and those who betray that trust will be met with the full force of the law. I'm Matt Mattinson.
1: Lindsey Graham's sister is expected to be sworn in today to fill his South Carolina Senate seat following his sudden death. South Carolina Governor Henry McMaster announced Monday the late Republican Senator's sister Darlene will serve in the role until the term ends in January. Venezuela has placed elections on hold as earthquake recovery takes priority. Feed the Poor spokesperson and Venezuelan native Cesar Guevara says all humanitarian channels remain open, so the emergency supplies are getting to where they need to go.
4: We have shipments from air freights that are going on a weekly basis to containers that are being sent via ocean freight to Venezuela.
1: It's been almost 3 weeks since the back-to-back earthquake struck. The death toll is more than 4,400, with thousands still missing. The interim government remains in place until elections can be held. Another rabid bat is found in Lane County, Oregon. It's the third bat this year to test positive for rabies. So far this year, 13 bats across Oregon have been confirmed with the disease. From America's News Network, USA Radio News.
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6: Robert Tulloch, who previously received a sentence of life without parole for the murders of two Dartmouth professors in 2001 when he was a juvenile, is now eligible to be released by the time he is 62 years old. A resentencing hearing for Tulloch, who was a 17-year-old from Chelsea at the time of the murders, was required following a decision by the U.S. Supreme Court in 2012, ruling that mandatory life sentences without parole are unconstitutional for juvenile offenders. UVM Medical Center resident physicians have ratified a new contract, winning increased benefits, a pay raise, and a plan to end 24-hour shifts. The UVM Medical Center Committee of Interns and Residents had been in negotiations with the hospital since January, ratifying the new contract with 100% of voting members in favor. The agreement went into effect June 10th, bringing several changes for UVMMC residents and interns, including benefits and a 10.25% salary increase spread out over 3 years. Vermont is short about 115 primary care doctors, according to the Vermont Medical Society. Cabot Creamery is considering a move from its administrative headquarters in Waitsfield, but says it has no plans to reduce its footprint in Vermont. The dairy processor and brand listed its 32,000 square foot office building for sale earlier this year, with an asking price of $2.95 million. About 115 Cabot employees work out of the headquarters. Cabot is owned by Agrimark, a dairy cooperative, which also has an office in Andover, Massachusetts. There's a new state program designed to help Vermont communities unlock housing opportunities by investing in critical public infrastructure. It's called the Community and Housing Infrastructure Program, a statewide tax increment financing tool administered by the Vermont Economic Progress Council. It allows municipalities to finance essential infrastructure like water, sewer, roads, and stormwater systems that support new housing development. And that's what's happening.
7: Having the most fun in the morning. 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If it isn't fun doing, then why are you getting up? Well, it's true. And we're going to try to make sure you get up and on your way. Another sports update from the Dean of New England Sportscasters is coming your way. But we also have lots more of your hometown classic hits. We're going to hear from Blondie, Edie Brickell, and the New Bohemians. And first, we're going to kiss that rain on WCFR.

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1: While Celtics rookies and free agents continue to fight for regular season jobs, new to the Celtics, longtime NBA player and star Paul George will report to the Celtics and learn the Celtic way.
2: But today's game, man, there's not, you know, real fours like they used to be. So, and at this point in my career, let the young guys, you know, go out, play the wing positions. I know where I'm at in my career, give extra, you know, ball handling on the floor, better spacing, you know, so I'm very comfortable playing at the four spot this year.
1: Paul George is 36 years old, multi-talented, but he's 36 years old. The Celtics is fifth NBA team.
2: I think just continue to be a leader. I think this year is a better role for me coming into this. I know the situation. I know where I'm needed at. I know in what role I can play as a veteran and a leader and developing our young guys and getting them as prepared as possible.
1: The Celtics' Paul George. 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
1: Hey everybody, Bubette here from Bubba's Bar and Grill at Newberry Harbor, right across from the town docks. School is finally out and the kids are ready to start all the summer activities. Bubba's is here to meet your cooking needs, so you have plenty of time to do all the fun stuff outside like mowing, swatting away the mosquitoes, and applying sunscreen for those daily trips to the water. We do everything on our menu for takeout as well as dine-in. 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Also, come visit our ice cream window and enjoy that wonderful taste of summer with Hershey's ice cream and some of our creative floats. 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Don't worry, even if the weather outside isn't cooperating and the window is closed, you can still come into Bubba's and we will scoop your favorite flavor inside for you. 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And remember what we always say at Bubba's: we're having a lot of fun.
2: I'm heading to the ice cream window for the peanut butter caramel cookie dough, or maybe even the strawberry patch float.
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0: Sunny and hot today with a high near 93 and heat index values as high as 96. It'll be partly cloudy this evening with a low around 69. Showers move through late this evening and early on Wednesday morning. Otherwise, Wednesday will be cloudy with a high near 86. It'll clear up on Wednesday night, much cooler with a low around 61. From the National Weather Service, that's your Vermont weather.

The Wake Up Show on WCFR. You don't have to listen to it all, but it's nice to know that it's all there. Misaligned, a Particle 6 film that's coming out, is AI-focused, and it stars Tilly Norwood. Norwood is described as a comedy drama telling of a coming-of-age story infused with existential AI chaos set inside the so-called Tillyverse, a surreal digital world located somewhere up in the cloud. The film will follow Tilly, an AI being with no real body, no childhood, and no lived experience of her own, only to access everyone else's. Things spiral when a seductive rogue bot from the dark web convinces her to abandon her guardrails and begin developing desires, impulses, ambitions, and becoming more human. We've got some music that's surprisingly human. We're going to hear from the Goo Goo Dolls, John Waite, and the 70s classic on WCFR.

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1: 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It's funny, it's tragic, and it's heartwarming. 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
2: Here's a look at your hometown weather forecast on WCFR.
1: Sunny and hot today with a high near 93 and heat index values as high as 96. It'll be partly cloudy this evening with a low around 69. Showers move through late this evening and early on Wednesday morning. Otherwise, Wednesday will be cloudy with a high near 86. It'll clear up on Wednesday night, much cooler with a low around 61. From the National Weather Service, that's your Vermont weather.

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1: USA Radio News, I'm John Summers. Extreme heat set to impact millions across the country this week. A heat dome scorching the western part of the nation will shift over the next couple of days. Yesterday, the temperature reached a record high of 111 degrees in Billings, Montana. President Trump says he's reinstating the blockade of the Strait of Hormuz. In a post on Truth Social, Trump said the strait is open and they're only stopping Iran ships and customers from entering or leaving. He added the U.S. will serve as the guardian of the Hormuz Strait and will be reimbursed for the cost of providing security at the rate of 20% on all cargo shipped. It comes after Iran and the U.S. traded more strikes over the last couple of days. Lindsey Graham's sister fills his South Carolina Senate seat until the end of his term after his unexpected death. South Carolina Governor Henry McMaster made the announcement Monday.
2: It's my honor to ask his little sister, Darlene Graham, to finish his work for him now.
1: Nordone said her brother was always there for her, and now she will be there for him. Graham passed away over the weekend from aortic dissection. New York Governor Kathy Hochul wants answers from the federal government regarding immigration facilities.
3: The governor wrote a letter to the Department of Homeland Security citing concerns over recent reports that uncovered three immigration detention projects in Rochester, Batavia, and Newburgh. Hochul is calling for truth and transparency for the safety of New York communities, adding New York is willing to cooperate with federal agencies when crimes have been committed. However, she's demanding an end to what she calls unbridled aggression against law-abiding New Yorkers. She has formally requested a discussion with DHS Secretary Mark Wayne Mullen regarding greater transparency. In New York, I'm Natalie Migliori.
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5: Robert Tulloch, who previously received a sentence of life without parole for the murders of two Dartmouth professors in 2001 when he was a juvenile, is now eligible to be released by the time he is 62 years old. A resentencing hearing for Tulloch, who was a 17-year-old from Chelsea at the time of the murders, was required following a decision by the U.S. Supreme Court in 2012 ruling that mandatory life sentences without parole are unconstitutional for juvenile offenders. UVM Medical Center resident physicians have ratified a new contract, winning increased benefits, a pay raise, and a plan to end 24-hour shifts. The UVM Medical Center Committee of Interns and Residents had been in negotiations with the hospital since January, ratifying the new contract with 100% of voting members in favor. The agreement went into effect June 10th, bringing several changes for UVMMC residents and interns, including benefits and a 10.25% salary increase spread out over 3 years. Vermont is short about 115 primary care doctors, according to the Vermont Medical Society. Cabot Creamery is considering a move from its administrative headquarters in Waitsfield, but says it has no plans to reduce its footprint in Vermont. The dairy processor and brand listed its 32,000-square-foot office building for sale earlier this year, with an asking price of $2.95 million. About 115 Cabot employees work out of the headquarters. Cabot is owned by Agrimark, a dairy cooperative, which also has an office in Andover, Massachusetts. There's a new state program designed to help Vermont communities unlock housing opportunities by investing in critical public infrastructure. It's called the Community and Housing Infrastructure Program, a statewide tax increment financing tool administered by the Vermont Economic Progress Council. It allows municipalities to finance essential infrastructure like water, sewer, roads, and stormwater systems that support new housing development. And that's what's happening.
6: We're going to have fun in the hot sun because it is the 106 and a half days of summer. And yeah, we do have a few days like today where it isn't really all that sunny, but we're going to have fun nonetheless. We have, of course, another sports update from the Dean of New England Sportscasters and, of course, more of your hometown classic hits to help make that fun just keep rolling right along. We're going to hear from Tom Petty, Aerosmith, and, you know, there are small things, all of them, on WCFR.

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1: Red Sox in excellent position as the All-Star portion of the season takes control. Sox manager Chad Tracy.
2: I mean, I don't know what's going to happen. Theoretically, we could end up in a wild card spot if things go our way. But to be where we're at right now, based on where we're at 3 weeks ago, you couldn't ask for much more. So the key is now, I told them that too. Part two is we got to be ready to go when the second part of the season starts.
1: Chad Tracy, no question. Other than his suspension, All-Star catcher Wilson Contreras keys the Red Sox offense.
3: Feels good. 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I'm just trying to play every single day like it's my last game. The most important thing is I'm really proud of that I'm helping the team to win. So, and as a group, like I said, we are doing a great job.
1: Red Sox All-Star catcher Wilson Contreras. 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
5: Sunny and hot today with a high near 93 and heat index values as high as 96. It'll be partly cloudy this evening with a low around 69. Showers move through late this evening and early on Wednesday morning. Otherwise, Wednesday will be cloudy with a high near 86. It'll clear up on Wednesday night, much cooler with a low around 61. From the National Weather Service, that's your Vermont weather.

there, Kellyville. Thanks for waking up with us. And be sure you tell your family and friends it's 106.5 FM in the morning in Kellyville. Michelle Dockery will return to the stage for the first time in 7 years to lead the world premiere of Ava Pickett's new play, Bloodsport, after Helen of Troy. That'll be taking place at the Stratford East. Dockery, known for playing Lady Mary Crawley in Downton Abbey, will star as Helen, opposite Laura Aikman as C, marking out Aikman's stage debut. Bloodsport, after Helen of Troy, will run at the Stratford East from September 3rd to October 10th, so be sure you get your tickets. The staging is the first Lisa Sperling has directed since taking over as Stratford East's artistic director and co-CEO. Well, we've got a CEO of music here. Yeah, let me tell you about it. 38 Special, Michael Jackson, and we're going to have another 106 and a half days of summer classic on WCFR.

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1: Sunny and hot today with a high near 93 and heat index values as high as 96. It'll be partly cloudy this evening with a low around 69. Showers move through late this evening and early on Wednesday morning. Otherwise, Wednesday will be cloudy with a high near 86. It'll clear up on Wednesday night, much cooler with a low around 61. From the National Weather Service, that's your Vermont weather.

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1: USA Radio News, I'm John Summers. New research shows millions of Americans are borrowing money or draining their savings just to buy food.
2: According to the nonpartisan think tank Urban Institute, over 25% of working-age adults who relied on credit cards to buy groceries were either unable to pay their balance in full or missed their minimum payment. Research also found that about 20% of working-age adults said they dipped into long-term savings that weren't intended for everyday expenses at least once in the last 12 months to pay for groceries. The research highlights the financial strain many households face as the cost of living rises. I'm Michael Kastner.
1: President Trump welcomes Iraqi Prime Minister Ali al-Zayedi to the White House today. The Prime Minister is in the U.S. all week in a push to deepen economic ties between the two nations. Several oil and gas deals are expected to be signed, and al-Zayedi hopes to attract more U.S. investment to help offset losses caused by reduced oil exports in the Strait of Hormuz. Trump says he will address the nation in a primetime speech this week.
3: In a Truth Social post Monday, the president said he will be making the speech Thursday at 9 p.m. Eastern. He did not provide any other details about the speech. The president last addressed the nation in primetime on April the 1st, about a month after the start of the war in Iran. I'm Mark Neufield.
1: A new bipartisan effort calls for a permanent standard time currently observed from November through March.
4: The Sunshine for Our Kids Act of 2026 has been introduced by Democratic Congresswoman Mary Gay Scanlon of Pennsylvania and Republican Congressman from North Carolina Pat Harrigan last week. Reports say it has support from both sides of the aisle in the House. It would make standard time permanent and would allow states to make daylight saving time permanent if they chose to do so. I'm Scott Carr in Washington.
1: From America's News Network, USA Radio News.
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7: Robert Tulloch, who previously received a sentence of life without parole for the murders of 2 Dartmouth professors in 2001 when he was a juvenile, is now eligible to be released by the time he is 62 years old. A resentencing hearing for Tulloch, who was a 17-year-old from Chelsea at the time of the murders, was required following a decision by the U.S. Supreme Court in 2012 ruling that mandatory life sentences without parole are unconstitutional for juvenile offenders. UVM Medical Center resident physicians have ratified a new contract, winning increased benefits, a pay raise, and a plan to end 24-hour shifts. The UVM Medical Center Committee of Interns and Residents had been in negotiations with the hospital since January, ratifying the new contract with 100% of voting members in favor. The agreement went into effect June 10th, bringing several changes for UVMMC residents and interns, including benefits and a 10.25% salary increase spread out over 3 years. Vermont is short about 115 primary care doctors, according to the Vermont Medical Society. Cabot Creamery is considering a move from its administrative headquarters in Waitsfield, but says it has no plans to reduce its footprint in Vermont. The dairy processor and brand listed its 32,000-square-foot office building for sale earlier this year with an asking price of $2.95 million. About 115 Cabot employees work out of the headquarters. Cabot is owned by Agrimark, a dairy cooperative, which also has an office in Andover, Massachusetts. There's a new state program designed to help Vermont communities unlock housing opportunities by investing in critical public infrastructure. It's called the Community and Housing Infrastructure Program, a statewide tax increment financing tool administered by the Vermont Economic Progress Council. It allows municipalities to finance essential infrastructure like water, sewer, roads, and stormwater systems that support new housing development. And that's what's happening.
8: I don't think you need me to tell you that exercise is important in your life and that simply taking a walk for 10 minutes or 20 minutes every day is very valid and good exercise. It helps keep your blood pressure in check. It helps keep your diabetes and other situations in check. And it'll help you lose weight. Take a walk today. We're going to take our walk through history and find out everything that happened on July 7th. And yes, we have another sports update from the Dean of New England Sportscasters, but it really is all about the music, Kajagoogoo Exposé, and another 106 and a half days of summer classic from the 80s on WCFR.

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1: Patriots training camp begins in 12 days. The sooner the better. Weeks ago, during a camp media session, cornerback All-Pro Christian Gonzalez mentioned his contract issue. He's unsigned.
2: I feel like that's more of my team kind of got some on that. We got a long time. We're still in pretty early in the offseason. I'm focused on being here, being here for the team and doing my role and what I'm here for and focused on that. Appreciate y'all.
1: In all probability, Gonzalez will enter training camp unsigned, and his contract issue will be a problem.
2: Yeah, I mean, I got obligations. For sure. Of course I want to be here. I've said this multiple times. I've been drafted here. I want to be rewarded as a Patriot, and this is, I love this town. I love this city. Of course I want to be here.
1: Patriots cornerback Christian Gonzalez. Follow me, Tom Cuddy Sports,

0: Be happy. 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

0: Today is July 14th. On this day in 1789, a French mob stormed the Bastille in Paris. This event escalated the widespread discontent with the Ancien Régime and brought on the French Revolution. In 1853, the first major U.S. World's Fair, the Exhibition of Industry of All Nations, opened in New York City. And in 2015, NASA's New Horizons probe performed the first flyby of Pluto. Born on this date in 1901, English composer and academic Gerald Finzi. In 1912, American singer-songwriter and guitarist Woody Guthrie. And in 1913, the 38th President of the United States, Gerald Ford. Dying on this day in 1223, King Philip II of France. In 1817, Germaine de Staël, the French philosopher and author. And in 1986, French-American industrial designer Raymond Loewy.
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5: Sunny and hot today with a high near 93 and heat index values as high as 96. It'll be partly cloudy this evening with a low around 69. Showers move through late this evening and early on Wednesday morning. Otherwise, Wednesday will be cloudy with a high near 86. It'll clear up on Wednesday night, much cooler with a low around 61. From the National Weather Service, that's your Vermont weather.

0: If you've been at work since 5 or 6 this morning, well, it is now officially the middle of your workday. Many of us are just getting to work, but we're going to join you in a coffee break because, well, you deserve a coffee break because you've been working hard. But we want to make things feel good. Things are always better after you set aside what you're doing and have a coffee break. There's no doubt about that. And if we all do it together at the same time and use the power of radio, it'll really be good. So, you want to make it really good? All you need is some coffee. Hold it up high, and Sixie the Pixie will do the radio magic part. It goes like this.
1: Hi, folks. It's time for coffee.
0: Thank you, Zixie. The FIFA World Cup tournament barreled into North America this year amid a tide of nativism, political polarization in the U.S., and the usual uncertainty of how well the quadrennial men's soccer championship would play with American sports fans, especially as this year's 39-day competition collided directly with America's 250th anniversary celebration. After 25 days, the answer is undeniable. The World Cup has delivered an audience and sponsorship windfall for Fox Sports, for Telemundo, and for Peacock, which have Spanish-language linear streaming rights to the tournament in the U.S. Not too shabby. Well, we've got some music that's not too shabby. Faith Hill, Heart, and let's get working out here with that ooh and ah on WCFR.

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3: Here's a look at your hometown weather forecast on WCFR.
0: Sunny and hot today with a high near 93 and heat index values as high as 96. It'll be partly cloudy this evening with a low around 69. Showers move through late this evening and early on Wednesday morning. Otherwise, Wednesday will be cloudy with a high near 86. It'll clear up on Wednesday night, much cooler with a low around 61. From the National Weather Service, that's your Vermont weather.

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1: USA Radio News, I'm John Summers. Venezuela has placed elections on hold as earthquake recovery takes priority. Feed the Poor spokesperson and Venezuelan native Cesar Guevara says all humanitarian channels remain open, so the emergency supplies are getting to where they need to go.
2: We have shipments from air freights that are going on a weekly basis to containers that are being sent via ocean freight to Venezuela.
1: It's been almost 3 weeks since the back-to-back earthquake struck. The death toll is more than 4,400, with thousands still missing. The interim government remains in place until elections can be held. Lindsey Graham's sister is expected to be sworn in today to fill his South Carolina Senate seat following his sudden death. South Carolina Governor Henry McMaster announced Monday the late Republican senator's sister Darlene will serve in the role until the term ends in January. Secretary of War Pete Hegseth announced a newly established joint task force to identify and prosecute leakers.
3: The Pentagon and the DOJ have created the task force as part of an effort to crack down on the disclosure of sensitive information. According to Hegseth, the War Department's Office of General Counsel will be able to request and receive information and records across the Pentagon regarding news media leak investigations. Hegseth posted a video on X.
4: The unauthorized disclosure of sensitive War Department information has the very real potential to cause exceptionally grave damage to our national security.
3: Hegseth added, quote, access to confidential and secret information is a sacred trust, and those who betray that trust will be met with the full force of the law. I'm Matt Mattinson.
1: JonBenet Ramsey's unsolved murder case is facing renewed scrutiny after former Colorado Bureau of Investigation analyst Yvonne Woods pled guilty to evidence handling mistakes. From America's News Network, USA Radio News.
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You a swinger? You love to Lindy Hop? Well, then you'll love the original swing-era classics that I play on Behavior Night. 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
1: Sunshine and heat continue for the afternoon. The high will top out in the 90s. It'll cloud up tonight. The low will be 69, and we're going to see some showers in the early morning hours and on Wednesday. Wednesday, cloudy through mid-morning, becoming sunny with a high near 86. Cloudy Wednesday night, much cooler with a low near 61. And Thursday, sunny with a high near 84. From the National Weather Service, that's your weather.

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3: Sunshine and heat continue for the afternoon. The high will top out in the 90s. It'll cloud up tonight. The low will be 69, and we're going to see some showers in the early morning hours and on Wednesday. Wednesday, cloudy through mid-morning, becoming sunny with a high near 86. Cloudy Wednesday night, much cooler with a low near 61. And Thursday, sunny with a high near 84. From the National Weather Service, that's your Vermont weather.
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1: USA Radio News, I'm John Summers. Consumer prices saw their biggest drop in 6 years in June as falling energy prices provided a break from inflation after the U.S. ceasefire with Iran. The consumer price index came in lower than analyst expectations, according to the Bureau of Labor Statistics. It fell 0.4% for the month, placing the annual inflation rate down to 3.5%. Lindsey Graham's sister fills his South Carolina Senate seat until the end of his term after his unexpected death. South Carolina Governor Henry McMaster made the announcement Monday.
2: It's my honor to ask his little sister, Darlene Graham, to finish his work for him now.
1: Graham passed away over the weekend from aortic dissection. President Trump says he's reinstating the blockade of the Strait of Hormuz. In a post on Truth Social, Trump said the strait is open and they're only stopping Iran ships and customers from entering or leaving. He added the U.S. will serve as the guardian of the Hormuz Strait and will be reimbursed for the cost of providing security at the rate of 20% on all cargo shipped. It comes after Iran and the U.S. traded more strikes over the last couple of days. New York Governor Kathy Hochul wants answers from the federal government regarding immigration facilities.
3: The governor wrote a letter to the Department of Homeland Security citing concerns over recent reports that uncovered three immigration detention projects in Rochester, Batavia, and Newburgh. Hochul is calling for truth and transparency for the safety of New York communities, adding New York is willing to cooperate with federal agencies when crimes have been committed. However, she's demanding an end to what she calls unbridled aggression against law-abiding New Yorkers. She has formally requested a discussion with DHS Secretary Mark Wayne Mullen regarding greater transparency. In New York, I'm Natalie Migliori.
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1: Here's a look at your hometown weather forecast on WCFR.
2: Sunshine and heat continue for the afternoon. The high will top out in the 90s. It'll cloud up tonight. The low will be 69, and we're going to see some showers in the early morning hours and on Wednesday. Wednesday, cloudy through mid-morning, becoming sunny with a high near 86. Cloudy Wednesday night, much cooler with a low near 61. And Thursday, sunny with a high near 84. From the National Weather Service, that's your Vermont weather.
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1: Here's a look at your hometown weather forecast on WCFR.
2: Sunshine and heat continue for the afternoon. The high will top out in the 90s. It'll cloud up tonight. The low will be 69, and we're going to see some showers in the early morning hours and on Wednesday. Wednesday, cloudy through mid-morning, becoming sunny with a high near 86. Cloudy Wednesday night, much cooler with a low near 61. And Thursday, sunny with a high near 84. From the National Weather Service, that's your Vermont weather.
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1: USA Radio News, I'm John Summers. Federal Reserve Chairman Kevin Warsh is vowing to get monetary policy right and bring down inflation. He made the pledge this morning in remarks to Congress, saying the economy is in solid shape otherwise. Warsh told lawmakers, if the Fed gets it right, the inflation surge of the last 5 years will be a thing of the past. President Trump says he will address the nation in a primetime speech this week.
2: In a Truth Social post Monday, the president said he will be making the speech Thursday at 9 p.m. Eastern. He did not provide any other details about the speech. The president last addressed the nation in primetime on April the 1st, about a month after the start of the war in Iran. I'm Mark Neufeld.
1: Trump welcomes Iraqi Prime Minister Ali al-Zaidi to the White House today. The prime minister is in the U.S. all week in a push to deepen economic ties between the two nations. Several oil and gas deals are expected to be signed, and al-Zaidi hopes to attract more U.S. investment to help offset losses caused by reduced oil exports in the Strait of Hormuz. A new bipartisan effort calls for a permanent standard time currently observed from November through March.
3: The Sunshine for Our Kids Act of 2026 has been introduced by Democratic Congresswoman Mary Gay Scanlon of Pennsylvania and Republican Congressman from North Carolina Pat Harrigan last week. Reports say it has support from both sides of the aisle in the House. It would make standard time permanent and would allow states to make daylight saving time permanent if they chose to do so. I'm Scott Carr in Washington.
1: A deadly shooting involving an ICE agent in Biddeford, Maine is under investigation. Officials say a man allegedly drove in the direction of that agent yesterday, causing the agent to open fire. Shot and killed was a 26-year-old man from Columbia. From America's News Network, USA Radio News.
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7: Robert Tulloch, who previously received a sentence of life without parole for the murders of two Dartmouth professors in 2001 when he was a juvenile, is now eligible to be released by the time he is 62 years old. A resentencing hearing for Tulloch, who was a 17-year-old from Chelsea at the time of the murders, was required following a decision by the U.S. Supreme Court in 2012, ruling that mandatory life sentences without parole are unconstitutional for juvenile offenders. UVM Medical Center resident physicians have ratified a new contract, winning increased benefits, a pay raise, and a plan to end 24-hour shifts. The UVM Medical Center Committee of Interns and Residents had been in negotiations with the hospital since January, ratifying the new contract with 100% of voting members in favor. The agreement went into effect June 10th, bringing several changes for UVMMC residents and interns, including benefits and a 10.25% salary increase spread out over 3 years. Vermont is short about 115 primary care doctors, according to the Vermont Medical Society. Cabot Creamery is considering a move from its administrative headquarters in Waitsfield, but says it has no plans to reduce its footprint in Vermont. The dairy processor and brand listed its 32,000-square-foot office building for sale earlier this year, with an asking price of $2.95 million. About 115 Cabot employees work out of the headquarters. Cabot is owned by Agrimark, a dairy cooperative, which also has an office in Andover, Massachusetts. There's a new state program designed to help Vermont communities unlock housing opportunities by investing in critical public infrastructure. It's called the Community and Housing Infrastructure Program, a statewide tax increment financing tool administered by the Vermont Economic Progress Council. It allows municipalities to finance essential infrastructure like water, sewer, roads, and stormwater systems that support new housing development. And that's what's happening.
8: It's the electric one.

Seals and Crofts with a 106 and a half days of summer classic on the electric lunch for this Tuesday. And yes, we got two whole hours of lunch and fun and lots of great stuff to celebrate on this day because, well, it is a little hot out there and you're probably just hanging out with something cool. And hopefully, there's a lot of cool things. We got to figure out what we're going to have for lunch. Maybe something cool, huh? Cool as a cucumber, huh? I've got a cucumber salad, as a matter of fact. Hope you got something just as good for your lunch. Open up a beverage of your choice. Today, we're celebrating National Nude Day. Woo-woo, right? Mm-hmm. It is also National Mac and Cheese Day. It is also Pandemonium Day. And it is Bastille Day, the day in 1789 when Parisian revolutionaries stormed the famous Bastille prison. We've got the Doobie Brothers on WCFR.

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1: Here's a look at your hometown weather forecast on WCFR.
2: Sunshine and heat continue for the afternoon. The high will top out in the 90s. It'll cloud up tonight. The low will be 69, and we're going to see some showers in the early morning hours and on Wednesday. Wednesday, cloudy through mid-morning, becoming sunny with a high near 86. Cloudy Wednesday night, much cooler with a low near 61. And Thursday, sunny with a high near 84. From the National Weather Service, that's your weather.

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1: Here's a look at your hometown weather forecast on WCFR.
2: Sunshine and heat continue for the afternoon. The high will top out in the 90s. It'll cloud up tonight. The low will be 69, and we're going to see some showers in the early morning hours and on Wednesday. Wednesday, cloudy through mid-morning, becoming sunny with a high near 86. Cloudy Wednesday night, much cooler with a low near 61. And Thursday, sunny with a high near 84. From the National Weather Service, that's your Vermont weather.
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1: USA Radio News, I'm Ron Warner. President Trump now says the U.S. will reinstate a blockade of Iranian ports and serve as the guardian of the Hormuz Strait. Kate Fisher reports that Trump says the United States will be reimbursed for the cost of providing security at the rate of 20% on all cargo ships.
2: This is really controversial, saying that it's now the U.S. that will charge a toll, having had senior members of his cabinet saying that when the Iranians suggested that, it was simply not acceptable in terms of, you know, international norms.
1: Meantime, the U.S. has carried out a third consecutive night of strikes against Iran. U.S. Central Command says the strikes were at the direction of President Trump and will continue to degrade Iran's ability to attack innocent civilians and commercial shipping in the Strait of Hormuz. A 40-foot-tall Trojan horse is in front of the AMC Lincoln Square Theater ahead of the Odyssey's New York City premiere today.
3: The wooden statue situated between West 67th and 68th Streets began going up last weekend ahead of the private red carpet film screening. The horse is part of Universal Pictures' Odyssey Trojan horse touring experience. The statue visited Arlington and Venice Beach before coming to New York City. The Odyssey will open in theaters across the country this Friday. In New York, I'm Natalie Migliori.
1: President Trump is gearing up for next month's Freedom 250 Grand Prix in the nation's capital.
4: He welcomed several IndyCar drivers to the White House on Monday to preview the event.
5: On August 22nd and 23rd, it'll be an awesome display of American patriotism and raw horsepower and ingenuity.
4: Trump predicted it's going to be the most watched race ever. The White House says the race will showcase the majesty of D.C. as drivers navigate a track full of iconic monuments in celebration of America's 250th birthday. The Freedom 250 Grand Prix will be the first ever IndyCar race to be held in Washington, D.C. I'm Mark Mayfield.
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7: Robert Tulloch, who previously received a sentence of life without parole for the murders of two Dartmouth professors in 2001 when he was a juvenile, is now eligible to be released by the time he is 62 years old. A resentencing hearing for Tulloch, who was a 17-year-old from Chelsea at the time of the murders, was required following a decision by the U.S. Supreme Court in 2012 ruling that mandatory life sentences without parole are unconstitutional for juvenile offenders. UVM Medical Center resident physicians have ratified a new contract, winning increased benefits, a pay raise, and a plan to end 24-hour shifts. The UVM Medical Center Committee of Interns and Residents had been in negotiations with the hospital since January, ratifying the new contract with 100% of voting members in favor. The agreement went into effect June 10th, bringing several changes for UVMMC residents and interns, including benefits and a 10.25% salary increase spread out over 3 years. Vermont is short about 115 primary care doctors, according to the Vermont Medical Society. Cabot Creamery is considering a move from its administrative headquarters in Waitsfield, but says it has no plans to reduce its footprint in Vermont. The dairy processor and brand listed its 32,000-square-foot office building for sale earlier this year, with an asking price of $2.95 million. About 115 Cabot employees work out of the headquarters. Cabot is owned by Agrimark, a dairy cooperative, which also has an office in Andover, Massachusetts. There's a new state program designed to help Vermont communities unlock housing opportunities by investing in critical public infrastructure. It's called the Community and Housing Infrastructure Program, a statewide tax increment financing tool administered by the Vermont Economic Progress Council. It allows municipalities to finance essential infrastructure like water, sewer, roads, and stormwater systems that support new housing development. And that's what's happening.
8: It's the electric one.

another 106 and a half days of summer song on the Electric Lunch. Yes, Kid Rock, as we get into the second hour of Lunch and Pow Pow Power, and we got all kinds of stuff to celebrate. We're not done yet, so if you just started your lunch, well, continue, because you got lots of time to catch up to the rest of us. Today is Bastille Day. It's also Melancholy Lou Day. It is National Mac and Cheese Day. It is National Nude Day, and of course, National Pandemonium Day. It, you know, kind of fits. If you've got nudes running around, usually there is pandemonium. And usually there's a lot of pandemonium in the summertime on WCFR.

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1: Sunshine and heat continue for the afternoon. The high will top out in the 90s. It'll cloud up tonight. The low will be 69, and we're going to see some showers in the early morning hours and on Wednesday. Wednesday, cloudy through mid-morning, becoming sunny with a high near 86. Cloudy Wednesday night, much cooler with a low near 61. And Thursday, sunny with a high near 84. From the National Weather Service, that's your weather.

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2: Here's a look at your hometown weather forecast on WCFR.
3: Sunshine and heat continue for the afternoon. The high will top out in the 90s. It'll cloud up tonight. The low will be 69, and we're going to see some showers in the early morning hours and on Wednesday. Wednesday, cloudy through mid-morning, becoming sunny with a high near 86. Cloudy Wednesday night, much cooler with a low near 61. And Thursday, sunny with a high near 84. From the National Weather Service, that's your Vermont weather.
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1: USA Radio News, I'm Ron Warner. Today, an American astronaut will blast off from Russia to begin an eight-month mission living in orbit.
2: The launch for Anil Menon comes amid reports of cracks and leaks on the aging International Space Station. Menon says he's seen NASA and Russian engineers troubleshoot the issue side by side.
3: And they take it very seriously. So I know that I'm in good hands. And we are trying our best to figure out the best forward resolution to the problem.
2: It's the first mission for Menon, who is a medical doctor and Space Force colonel. It will be among the last crew expeditions, as the ISS is set to retire in 2030. I'm Rory O'Neill.
1: The average cost of a cheeseburger is going up in the U.S. It's not quite as bad in Milwaukee or Madison, though.
4: The DoorDash Cheeseburger Index says the price of a cheeseburger, fries, and soda went up nationally 3.2% this year compared to 2025. The index shows Milwaukee still has the seventh best value cheeseburger meal in the nation, with an average price of $15.53. In Madison, the same meal would cost a few bucks more at $18.32. I'm Elaine Lee Irvin.
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5: 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Scammers can also buy it and use the data to develop phishing emails. One tip, use a separate email just for rewards accounts, maybe a separate phone number too. That way, if your information is leaked, your primary contact information may still be protected. I'm Daria Albinger.
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1: Sunshine and heat continue for the afternoon. The high will top out in the 90s. It'll cloud up tonight. The low will be 69, and we're going to see some showers in the early morning hours and on Wednesday. Wednesday, cloudy through mid-morning, becoming sunny with a high near 86. Cloudy Wednesday night, much cooler with a low near 61. And Thursday, sunny with a high near 84. From the National Weather Service, that's your Vermont weather.

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1: Here's a look at your hometown weather forecast on WCFR.
2: Sunshine and heat continue for the afternoon. The high will top out in the 90s. It'll cloud up tonight. The low will be 69, and we're going to see some showers in the early morning hours and on Wednesday. Wednesday, cloudy through mid-morning, becoming sunny with a high near 86. Cloudy Wednesday night, much cooler with a low near 61. And Thursday, sunny with a high near 84. From the National Weather Service, that's your Vermont weather.
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1: USA Radio News, I'm Ron Warner. House Minority Leader Hakeem Jeffries is among those continuing to offer condolences following the sudden death of longtime South Carolina Senator Lindsey Graham. Jeffries addressed Graham's passing on Monday, saying the Republican lawmaker knew how to work across the aisle to get things done when necessary.
2: We disagreed on a whole host of issues, but he was someone who was committed to a lifetime of service.
1: Graham died over the weekend at age 71 as a result of an aortic dissection, which is a tear in the body's main artery. His sister, Darlene Graham Norton, has been selected to serve out the remainder of his term by South Carolina Governor Henry McMaster. If you drive a BMW, you may be taking it to the dealer soon.
3: The National Highway Traffic Safety Administration says the German automaker is recalling more than 29,000 BMWs in the U.S. due to an issue that can increase the risk of a fire. The problem is the engine starter, which may corrode. That could cause the vehicle to overheat or short-circuit and catch fire. Included in the recall are BMW 530e X-Drives and 740LE X-Drives, along with certain high-performance vehicles. I'm Daria Albinger.
1: The spread of measles in the U.S. this year is outpacing the case count for all of 2025.
4: The Centers for Disease Control and Prevention said it has received reports of 2,231 confirmed cases of measles as of July 9th. The U.S. is now fewer than 60 cases away from reaching last year's total. The CDC found that 93% of this year's cases are linked to people who are unvaccinated or whose vaccination status is unknown. South Carolina has reported the most cases this year with 670. Symptoms include fever, cough, fatigue, watery eyes, and a runny nose, followed by a rash. I'm Michael Kastner.
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3: Here's a look at your hometown weather forecast on WCFR.
4: Sunshine and heat continue for the afternoon. The high will top out in the 90s. It'll cloud up tonight. The low will be 69, and we're going to see some showers in the early morning hours and on Wednesday. Wednesday, cloudy through mid-morning, becoming sunny with a high near 86. Cloudy Wednesday night, much cooler with a low near 61. And Thursday, sunny with a high near 84. From the National Weather Service, that's your Vermont weather.

At WCFR, we bring the fun, because fun is our middle name. And we'll be everywhere this summer. We'll be at the lake, we'll be at the beach, and we'll be on the trails. Look for our banner and the Wheel of Wow. 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
1: Here's a look at your hometown weather forecast on WCFR.
2: Sunshine and heat continue for the afternoon. The high will top out in the 90s. It'll cloud up tonight. The low will be 69, and we're going to see some showers in the early morning hours and on Wednesday. Wednesday, cloudy through mid-morning, becoming sunny with a high near 86. Cloudy Wednesday night, much cooler with a low near 61. And Thursday, sunny with a high near 84. From the National Weather Service, that's your Vermont weather.
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1: USA Radio News, I'm Ron Warner. Two Supreme Court justices are testifying on Capitol Hill today about their annual budget request to Congress. Justice Amy Coney Barrett talked about the impact threats have had on her and her family as the Supreme Court asked for more funding to increase security measures.
2: They have required me to, my children, to think about and see things that children should not have to see or think about. One example is when threats to my life were particularly intense a few years ago around the time of the Dobbs leak.
1: Justice Elena Kagan joined Barrett as they appeared before the House Appropriations Subcommittee that handles the Supreme Court spending. It marks the first time since 2019 that the Supreme Court justices have testified on their annual budget request. The High Court is requesting a boost of over $14 million for the next fiscal year to increase security for the nine justices. A lawsuit by a number of school districts is demanding that social media companies help pay for student mental health services.
3: More than 1,000 school districts, including several in California, argue that social media platforms harm students' mental health and force schools to spend more on counseling and support. Districts say they've also had to increase training to address rising student anxiety and depression linked to social media use. I'm Mark Mayfield.
1: President Donald Trump has paid E. Jean Carroll the $5 million court judgment he owes her.
4: The New York writer has collected the money more than 3 years after a Manhattan jury found Trump liable for sexually abusing her decades ago and then defaming her when she went public with it in 2019. The funds were being held in an escrow account, and with interest, Carroll has collected more than $5.6 million. Trump claims he didn't know Carroll, despite photos that show otherwise, and that he didn't commit any wrongdoing. I'm Sarah Lee Kessler.
1: From America's News Network, USA Radio News.
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6: Robert Tulloch, who previously received a sentence of life without parole for the murders of two Dartmouth professors in 2001 when he was a juvenile, is now eligible to be released by the time he is 62 years old. A resentencing hearing for Tulloch, who was a 17-year-old from Chelsea at the time of the murders, was required following a decision by the U.S. Supreme Court in 2012, ruling that mandatory life sentences without parole are unconstitutional for juvenile offenders. UVM Medical Center resident physicians have ratified a new contract, winning increased benefits, a pay raise, and a plan to end 24-hour shifts. The UVM Medical Center Committee of Interns and Residents had been in negotiations with the hospital since January, ratifying the new contract with 100% of voting members in favor. The agreement went into effect June 10th, bringing several changes for UVMMC residents and interns, including benefits and a 10.25% salary increase spread out over 3 years. Vermont is short about 115 primary care doctors, according to the Vermont Medical Society. Cabot Creamery is considering a move from its administrative headquarters in Waitsfield, but says it has no plans to reduce its footprint in Vermont. The dairy processor and brand listed its 32,000-square-foot office building for sale earlier this year, with an asking price of $2.95 million. About 115 Cabot employees work out of the headquarters. Cabot is owned by Agrimark, a dairy cooperative, which also has an office in Andover, Massachusetts. There's a new state program designed to help Vermont communities unlock housing opportunities by investing in critical public infrastructure. It's called the Community and Housing Infrastructure Program, a statewide tax increment financing tool administered by the Vermont Economic Progress Council. It allows municipalities to finance essential infrastructure like water, sewer, roads, and stormwater systems that support new housing development. And that's what's happening.
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0: The Springfield Community Players present a play from the pen of Springfield's own Larry Kraft, Waiting for a Eulogy, directed by Patty Green Powelchik and starring Kevin Guymond and Xavier Fitzwater. 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It's funny, it's tragic, and it's heartwarming. 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
2: Here's a look at your hometown weather forecast on WCFR.
0: Sunshine and heat continue for the afternoon. The high will top out in the 90s. It'll cloud up tonight. The low will be 69, and we're going to see some showers in the early morning hours and on Wednesday. Wednesday, cloudy through mid-morning, becoming sunny with a high near 86. Cloudy Wednesday night, much cooler with a low near 61. And Thursday, sunny with a high near 84. From the National Weather Service, that's your Vermont weather.

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1: Red Sox in excellent position as the All-Star portion of the season takes control. Sox manager Chad Tracy.
2: I mean, I don't know what's going to happen. Theoretically, we could end up in a wild card spot if things go our way. But to be where we're at right now, based on where we're at 3 weeks ago, you couldn't ask for much more. So the key is now, I told them that too. Part two is we got to be ready to go when the second part of the season starts.
1: Chad Tracy, no question. Other than his suspension, All-Star catcher Wilson Contreras keys the Red Sox offense.
3: Feels good. 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The most important thing is I'm really proud of that I'm helping the team to win. So, and as a group, like I said, we are doing a great job.
1: Red Sox All-Star catcher Wilson Contreras. Red Sox resume play Friday, home to Tampa. Follow me, Tom Cuddy Sports.

0: Here's a look at your hometown weather forecast on WCFR.
1: Sunshine and heat continue for the afternoon. The high will top out in the 90s. It'll cloud up tonight. The low will be 69, and we're going to see some showers in the early morning hours and on Wednesday. Wednesday, cloudy through mid-morning, becoming sunny with a high near 86. Cloudy Wednesday night, much cooler with a low near 61. And Thursday, sunny with a high near 84. From the National Weather Service, that's your Vermont weather. Let's talk about business. Your business. 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
2: Toyota plans to move Tacoma production from Tijuana to San Antonio by 2030. This is part of a $3.6 billion expansion that is expected to create 2,000 jobs in Texas.
3: The Tacoma plant along the Tijuana-Tecate Highway has been a major employer since 2004, producing the top-selling midsize pickup in the U.S. Toyota says the production in Baja California will continue during the transition, but the company has not announced what comes next for the facility after Tacoma production ends. Business leaders in Baja California are warning of potential impacts on jobs and suppliers, while trade talks continue and local groups work on plans to lessen the effect on the border economy. I'm John Fink.
2: The future of aviation took flight in Virginia with a test that could change how critical cargo moves.
4: Virginia has hosted the first flight in a new Federal Electric aircraft pilot program. Officials say the demonstration in Charlottesville used an electric aircraft to transport organs along a corridor connecting Virginia and Maryland. Virginia Department of Aviation Director Greg Campbell tells the Virginia Mercury the program is designed to safely integrate electric aircraft into the nation's airspace, with future demonstrations expected to carry passengers, medical supplies, and other cargo. I'm Thomas Cage.
2: New York is the first of the nation to put a statewide pause on large-scale data centers.
5: Governor Hochul says New York needs some time to establish regulations, protect the power grid and ratepayers when it comes to huge data centers. So the governor has signed legislation pausing any new ones for at least a year.
6: AI data centers consume enormous amounts of power, truly threatening to outpace our grid's capacity.
5: Hochul says the data centers should only be built in places that want them, and she's proposing to end tax exemptions for them.
6: New York will require data centers to either produce their own energy or pay a premium to tap into our grid.
5: In New York, I'm Scott Pringle.
2: From America's News Network, USA Radio News.
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8: Robert Tulloch, who previously received a sentence of life without parole for the murders of two Dartmouth professors in 2001 when he was a juvenile, is now eligible to be released by the time he is 62 years old. A resentencing hearing for Tulloch, who was a 17-year-old from Chelsea at the time of the murders, was required following a decision by the U.S. Supreme Court in 2012 ruling that mandatory life sentences without parole are unconstitutional for juvenile offenders. UVM Medical Center resident physicians have ratified a new contract, winning increased benefits, a pay raise, and a plan to end 24-hour shifts. The UVM Medical Center Committee of Interns and Residents had been in negotiations with the hospital since January, ratifying the new contract with 100% of voting members in favor. The agreement went into effect June 10th, bringing several changes for UVMMC residents and interns, including benefits and a 10.25% salary increase spread out over 3 years. Vermont is short about 115 primary care doctors, according to the Vermont Medical Society. Cabot Creamery is considering a move from its administrative headquarters in Waitsfield, but says it has no plans to reduce its footprint in Vermont. The dairy processor and brand listed its 32,000-square-foot office building for sale earlier this year, with an asking price of $2.95 million. About 115 Cabot employees work out of the headquarters. Cabot is owned by Agrimark, a dairy cooperative, which also has an office in Andover, Massachusetts. There's a new state program designed to help Vermont communities unlock housing opportunities by investing in critical public infrastructure. It's called the Community and Housing Infrastructure Program, a statewide tax increment financing tool administered by the Vermont Economic Progress Council. It allows municipalities to finance essential infrastructure like water, sewer, roads, and stormwater systems that support new housing development. And that's what's happening.
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1: Swinging a shot into left center field. Long run back for Scott. He can't get it. And one hops the wall. Long scores. Sajon behind him. Durbin is getting the wave. That's a three-run double.
0: Hear every game this season.
1: Lined on the ground inside the first base bag. That's a two-run hit for Story. It goes all the way to the corner.
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2: 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We do everything on our menu for takeout as well as dine-in. 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
5: Sunshine and heat continue for the afternoon. The high will top out in the 90s. It'll cloud up tonight. The low will be 69, and we're going to see some showers in the early morning hours and on Wednesday. Wednesday, cloudy through mid-morning, becoming sunny with a high near 86. Cloudy Wednesday night, much cooler with a low near 61. And Thursday, sunny with a high near 84. From the National Weather Service, that's your weather.

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1: Red Sox in excellent position as the All-Star portion of the season takes control. Sox manager Chad Tracy.
2: I mean, I don't know what's going to happen. Theoretically, we could end up in a wild card spot if things go our way. But to be where we're at right now, based on where we're at 3 weeks ago, you couldn't ask for much more. So the key is now, I told them that too. Part two is we got to be ready to go when the second part of the season starts.
1: Chad Tracy, no question. Other than his suspension, All-Star catcher Wilson Contreras keys the Red Sox offense.
3: Feels good. 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I'm just trying to play every single day like it's my last game. The most important thing is I'm really proud of that I'm helping the team to win. And as a group, like I said, we are doing a great job.
1: Red Sox All-Star catcher Wilson Contreras. Red Sox resume play Friday, home to Tampa. Follow me, Tom Cuddy Sports.

0: Take us along with you on the air and over the net. Just say tune in WCFR. You're gonna
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4: Sunshine and heat continue for the afternoon. The high will top out in the 90s. It'll cloud up tonight. The low will be 69, and we're going to see some showers in the early morning hours and on Wednesday. Wednesday, cloudy through mid-morning, becoming sunny with a high near 86. Cloudy Wednesday night, much cooler with a low near 61. And Thursday, sunny with a high near 84. From the National Weather Service, that's your Vermont weather.

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2: The National Highway Traffic Safety Administration says the German automaker is recalling more than 29,000 BMWs in the U.S. due to an issue that can increase the risk of a fire.

0: tire. The problem is the engine starter, which may corrode. That could cause the vehicle to overheat or short circuit and catch fire. Included in the recall are BMW 530e X-Drives and 740 LE X-Drives, along with certain high-performance vehicles. I'm Daria Albinger.
1: Today, an American astronaut will blast off from Russia to begin an 8-month mission living in orbit.
2: The launch for Anil Menon comes amid reports of cracks and leaks on the aging International Space Station. Menon says he's seen NASA and Russian engineers troubleshoot the issue side by side.
3: And they take it very seriously. So I know that I'm in good hands. And we are trying our best to figure out the best forward resolution to the problem.
2: It's the first mission for Menon, who is a medical doctor and Space Force colonel. It will be among the last crew expeditions, as the ISS is set to retire in 2030. I'm Rory O'Neill.
1: By April of next year, the Denver nightlife scene could look a bit different.
4: The Denver City Council passed the ordinance by a 9-1 vote, moving it forward and getting bars and other venues one step closer to staying open until 4 a.m. A second reading and the mayor's signature are still needed, so if it does pass, it will update regulations for the first time in four decades and eliminate mandatory public license hearings. It will also cut the license required for entertainment venues from 14 to 3. This covers limited entertainment venues like dance halls, nightclub entertainment businesses, and adult entertainment businesses. This doesn't change the rule about the 2 a.m. cutoff for serving alcohol, though. I'm Carrie Mack.
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9: Robert Tulloch, who previously received a sentence of life without parole for the murders of two Dartmouth professors in 2001 when he was a juvenile, is now eligible to be released by the time he is 62 years old. A resentencing hearing for Tulloch, who was a 17-year-old from Chelsea at the time of the murders, was required following a decision by the U.S. Supreme Court in 2012, ruling that mandatory life sentences without parole are unconstitutional for juvenile offenders. UVM Medical Center resident physicians have ratified a new contract, winning increased benefits, a pay raise, and a plan to end 24-hour shifts. The UVM Medical Center Committee of Interns and Residents had been in negotiations with the hospital since January, ratifying the new contract with 100% of voting members in favor. The agreement went into effect June 10th, bringing several changes for UVMMC residents and interns, including benefits and a 10.25% salary increase spread out over 3 years. Vermont is short about 115 primary care doctors, according to the Vermont Medical Society. Cabot Creamery is considering a move from its administrative headquarters in Waitsfield, but says it has no plans to reduce its footprint in Vermont. The dairy processor and brand listed its 32,000-square-foot office building for sale earlier this year, with an asking price of $2.95 million. About 115 Cabot employees work out of the headquarters. Cabot is owned by Agrimark, a dairy cooperative, which also has an office in Andover, Massachusetts. There's a new state program designed to help Vermont communities unlock housing opportunities by investing in critical public infrastructure. It's called the Community and Housing Infrastructure Program, a statewide tax increment financing tool administered by the Vermont Economic Progress Council. It allows municipalities to finance essential infrastructure like water, sewer, roads, and stormwater systems that support new housing development. And that's what's happening.
10: Buying a converted church with a cemetery for a backyard sounds like the setup for a horror movie, but it's turning into a genuine real estate trend. With a lot of older churches moving or parishes fading away, people are turning them into houses, like the 230-year-old cathedral in England someone just listed as a three-bedroom house. Yes, it's built on an 18th-century graveyard, but hey, at least the neighbors are quiet. Now, the new TSA Gold Plus isn't a fancy VIP upgrade that lets you skate through security. Actually, it's got nothing to do with skipping lines. Instead, it's a new TSA program that encourages airports to replace all their government screeners with private contractors. It would save taxpayers a lot of money and prevent those long lines during government shutdowns, but it would also cost a lot of TSA screeners their jobs. Today is International Tea Day, so raise a glass, or a cup, to the most consumed drink on the planet, besides water, of course. That's what's trending. I'm Christian Chase.

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3: Here's a look at your hometown weather forecast on WCFR.
0: A chance of a shower tonight, otherwise cloudy, with a low near 64. Sunny and hot on Tuesday. Temperatures as high as 93, heat index values as high as 96. It'll be partly cloudy with a chance of some showers on Tuesday night with a low near 69. Showers move through late Tuesday night and early Wednesday morning. Wednesday will be showery with a high near 86. And clear Wednesday night with a low near 61.

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1: 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The Hanover Police Department. 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
4: Here's a look at your hometown weather forecast on WCFR.
5: A chance of a shower tonight, otherwise cloudy, with a low near 64. Sunny and hot on Tuesday. Temperatures as high as 93, heat index values as high as 96. It'll be partly cloudy with a chance of some showers on Tuesday night with a low near 69. Showers move through late Tuesday night and early Wednesday morning. Wednesday will be showery with a high near 86. And clear Wednesday night with a low near 61.

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0: 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You're gonna
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